0: With SRN News, I'm Keith Peters in Washington. We have several earthquakes to report from around the world.
1: Hours after a 2.7 earthquake hit Northern California, a 7.1 magnitude earthquake shook the capital city of Caracas in Venezuela. People evacuated swaying buildings and

Maybe you grew up singing that song after the offering was taken on Sunday morning, or maybe your church still does it today in modern times. That was Tim Zimmerman and the King's Brass and the Doxology. I'm Daniel Cushman, and we'll continue on our Wednesday with music from Sean McDonald.

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These guys have been making Christian music for decades, and I've met them before, and they all have great hearts. From Portland, Oregon, this is Cutlass with King of My Heart.

0: good.
1: Brett Walker here on Good News Radio. Hi there. Welcome to Mornings. I'm John Hayden. It's June 25. Let's pray. Well, Lord, we are thankful for this new day, this Thursday morning. Lord, thank you for the breath of life you've provided. And God, as we step into this day, we surrender our schedule to you today. Our worries, our plans are in your hands, Lord. Lord, order our steps today and fill us with wisdom so that the decisions we make

Chris Tomlin, 2 Thessalonians chapter 3, verse 3 says, "But the Lord is faithful. He will strengthen you and protect you from the evil one." I love that verse. 2 Thessalonians 3, 3. I read it a couple of days ago. I thought it'd be appropriate again today. The Lord is faithful, and he will strengthen you and protect you from the evil one.

Coming up next hour, we've got music from Laura Story, We the Kingdom. McWhorter. What's his first name? Stephen McWhorter. And I've got Sean Dagenhart. He's going to be in our studio talking about the Gospel Fest concert just around the corner, and he'll tell us how the choir is doing, getting ready for all that patriotic music. We'll talk to him at 8:05. Stay with us.

0: It will be partly sunny, high near 82 degrees.
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Again, Thursday, July 2nd at 7 p.m. Doors open at 6:15 at the Five Points in Washington. And they're going to receive a freewill offering for this event. There is no cost. So we would encourage you to attend if you can. It's going to be a great evening together. Here's We the Kingdom.